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2: I never take anything for granted. Only a fool maybe takes things for granted. Just because it's here today, it can be gone tomorrow. And that's one thing that you'll never in your life ever have to worry about me. If I'll ever change towards you, because baby, I love you. Girl, I love you. 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
1: I've heard people say that too much of anything is not good for you, baby. But I don't know about that. There's many times that we've loved and we've shared love and made love. It doesn't seem to me like it's enough.

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2: 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Next to nothing that's needed, but just a little tenderness.

0: It's right here, right now. Jingle Balls, that's where you find it.
1: 102.7 Aspen, pura música las 24 horas.